0: That Clase for your wife. 21. That hookah for your wife. Pussy. I'm slaughter gang pussy. You know I brought my knife.
1: 21.
0: He was talking gangster.
1: 21.
0: We caught him at a light. 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

Like, how you pull up, baby? 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

Track, bitch, yeah. Bin in der Playlist von jeder Bad Bitch, yeah, yeah. Drei Hits in einer Nacht machen einen Hattrick, yeah. 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Bruder, we made it, yeah. Ich hör den Neid, wenn ein Bastard hatet. 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